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5: Nigel Farage has been holding a victory rally after Reform UK took more than 1,000 seats in the local elections. He's addressed a crowd in Chelmsford after Labour had the worst set of results in decades.
6: We fought this election campaign on a big national slogan. It said, vote, reform and...
7: get Starmer out!
6: And I tell you what, he'll be gone by the middle of the summer, the most unpatriotic, worst, least prepared Prime Minister we've ever seen in this country, and we will have seen the back of him. We should be proud of that as well.
5: Meanwhile, Cabinet Ministers are rallying around the PM as calls for him to quit intensify. In Wales, Labour's lost control of the Senate and First Minister Eleanor Morgan has been forced to quit after losing her seat. The Conservatives have had significant losses, losing almost 500 seats. The Greens and Lib Dems both made gains. And in Scotland, SNP leader John Swinney kept his seat and he's confident his party will be the biggest. That's the latest from Radio News Hub. I'm David Hall.
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5: Scattered heavy showers throughout the morning in Wales and the Midlands. Rain will move across Scotland, Northern Ireland and Northern England. Warm in the south but colder further north. A high of 21 degrees Celsius.

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4: Cabinet ministers are rallying around the Prime Minister after calls for him to quit. It comes after Labour's worst local election defeat in decades. The party's lost more than 1,000 seats, with many going to Reform UK, who are now the biggest party in England. Reform UK's regional director for Yorkshire and the Humber is Roger Tattersall.
5: Our candidates have been out there on the doorsteps tirelessly for the last several months, working hard to talk to people, to listen to people, not just talk at them and demand their vote. And that's absolutely key.
4: Lib Dems and the Greens have also made significant gains, and all eyes are now on Keir Starmer after some Labour MPs called for the PM to set out a timetable for his departure from Downing Street. Chancellor Rachel Reeves, Defence Secretary John Healey and Transport Secretary Heidi Alexander have all shared supportive messages on social media. In Wales, Labour have been dealt a further blow after losing control of the Senate to Plaid Cymru, and First Minister Eleanor Morgan was forced to quit after losing her seat. That's the latest from Radio News. I'm David Hall.
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4: Scattered heavy showers throughout the morning in Wales and the Midlands. Rain will move across Scotland, Northern Ireland and Northern England. Warm in the south but colder further north. A high of 21 degrees Celsius.

0: Cause I gotta have faith. Ooh, I gotta have faith. Because I gotta have faith. I gotta have faith.
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5: Nigel Farage has been holding a victory rally after Reform UK took more than 1,000 seats in the local elections. He's addressed a crowd in Chelmsford after Labour had the worst set of results in decades.
6: We fought this election campaign on a big national slogan. It said, vote, reform, and
7: get Starmer out.
6: And I tell you what, he'll be gone by the middle of the summer. The most unpatriotic, worst, least prepared Prime Minister we've ever seen in this country. And we will have seen the back of him. We should be proud of that as well.
5: Meanwhile, Cabinet ministers are rallying around the PM as calls for him to quit intensify. In Wales, Labour's lost control of the Senate and First Minister Eleanor Morgan has been forced to quit after losing her seat. The Conservatives have had significant losses, losing almost 500 seats. The Greens and Lib Dems both made gains. And in Scotland, SNP leader John Swinney kept his seat and he's confident his party will be the biggest. That's the latest from Radio News Hub. I'm David Hall.
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5: Scattered heavy showers throughout the morning in Wales and the Midlands. Rain will move across Scotland, Northern Ireland and Northern England. Warm in the south but colder further north. A high of 21 degrees Celsius.

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4: Cabinet ministers are rallying around the Prime Minister after calls for him to quit. It comes after Labour's worst local election defeat in decades. The party's lost more than 1,000 seats, with many going to Reform UK, who are now the biggest party in England. Reform UK's regional director for Yorkshire and the Humber is Roger Tattersall.
5: Our candidates have been out there on the doorsteps tirelessly for the last several months, working hard to talk to people, to listen to people, not just talk at them and demand their vote. And that's absolutely key.
4: Lib Dems and the Greens have also made significant gains, and all eyes are now on Sir Keir Starmer after some Labour MPs called for the PM to set out a timetable for his departure from Downing Street. Chancellor Rachel Reeves, Defence Secretary John Healey and Transport Secretary Heidi Alexander have all shared supportive messages on social media. In Wales, Labour have been dealt a further blow after losing control of the Senate to Plaid Cymru, and First Minister Eleanor Morgan was forced to quit after losing her seat. That's the latest from Radio News. I'm David Hall.
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4: Scattered heavy showers throughout the morning in Wales and the Midlands. Rain will move across Scotland, Northern Ireland and Northern England. Warm in the south but colder further north. A high of 21 degrees Celsius.

hits keep coming back. Here's something for you to sing along to from the 80s.

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4: Sir Keir Starmer has insisted he will not quit as Prime Minister despite a catastrophic set of election results for Labour.
5: They are tough results, I accept that. They reflect voters who don't feel that their lives have changed enough or quickly enough, and that's been going on for a long time. We were elected to deal with that, and I'm not going to walk away from that responsibility.
4: The ruling party hemorrhaged support in former strongholds while Reform UK made huge gains. Plaid Cymru became the largest party in the Senate election, and in Scotland the SNP won a fifth successive Scottish Parliament election. In other news, a ninth person has been arrested in connection with an arson attack on Jewish community ambulances in Golders Green. Four ambulances belonging to Hatzola were destroyed back in March. And Sir David Attenborough has been hailed as a remarkable man at a star-studded concert celebrating his 100th birthday. From Radio News Hub, I'm Grace McIntosh.
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4: Some showers across southern Scotland and northeast England, heavier ones developing across Wales. Dry elsewhere, with it staying warm in the south, highs of 21 degrees Celsius.

Good morning, Jocelyn Brown. Nobody told me. Thanks to Eddie the Robot, non-stop boomerang radio across Peterborough and Cambridgeshire through the night. Well, what a week in the local elections. Very exciting, wasn't it? Across Peterborough, Huntingdon and Cambridge, and the boomerang radio covered it. Well done, guys. Now from the 1987 film starring Robin Williams, Good Morning Vietnam. And I have to do this. Good morning, Cambridgeshire. Call that her.

0: 619, Angel of Harlem, U2, from the top-selling album Rattle and Hum, 1987. I have that one in my record collection. Why do elections and weddings feel alike? Both involve a lot of promises. On the way, a big hit from Donna Summer and the Beach Boys. Saturday Breakfast on
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Beach Boys, I Can Hear Music. The One Eyed Cats tonight play the Lakeside Lakes and Barn Restaurant in Tallinton this Saturday from 8 p.m. The One Eyed Cats, come and join us for a fantastic night of live music, Tallinton Stanford, which is just west of Market Deepin. Now, this is from a brilliant album, Milk and Honey, got to number 6 in January of 1984. John Lennon, Nobody Told Me.

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0: Good morning to you. 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If you'd like to email the studio and say, can you play us a song, please, Kel? I can do that. 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And if you have any birthdays coming up and you want to say happy birthday to someone very special, we can do that here at Boomerang Radio. Let's do the cereal bowl mix-up for Saturday breakfast. We're going to mix in T-Rex, Cliff Richard, into the cereal bowl, mix it all up and see what happens.
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0: Ooh, such a good song to hear on a Saturday morning. Mariah Carey. After the news and weather, we have a number 2 UK hit for the Fortunes and a 1978 disco hit, I Love the Nightlife.
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5: A historic shift in British politics, the words of Reform UK's leader Nigel Farage, as the party are waking up to more election success.
6: And we fought this election campaign on a big national slogan. It said, vote, reform and...
7: get someone out!
6: And I tell you what, he'll be gone by the middle of the summer.
5: It was a thrashing for Labour, who in addition to losing seats across the north of England to the Midlands and Reform UK, also lost support to the Greens in its former strongholds in inner city London. In Scotland, the SNP won a fifth successive Scottish Parliament election, and in Wales, Plaid Cymru is now the country's largest party. In other news, a man has been charged with sending hateful messages to a Muslim organisation and the Israeli embassy. 30-year-old Nick Daly is also charged with possession of an offensive weapon. And Tess Daly and Vernon Kay have announced they're separating after 22 years of marriage. From Radio News Hub, I'm Grace McIntosh.
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5: Some showers across southern Scotland and northeast England, heavier ones developing across Wales. Dry elsewhere, with it staying warm in the south, highs of 21 degrees Celsius.

Good morning, how you doing? Saturday Breakfast, thank you for tuning in to the newest local radio station in Cambridgeshire. Why do the politicians carry a broom to sweep the votes? Very good. That was my mate Dave down the pub. He was in the Wetherspoons last night in the city centre. I was telling him about this, in fact. I've got to go to it. It's until the 31st of May. It's at Peterborough Cathedral. Trontosaurus. Yeah, big dinosaur in there. So I said, I'm going to go to that. That looks very good, in fact. From the album Bossa Nova Hotel and the soundtrack to the film Flashdance, Maniac, Michael Sambello.

0: soul and R&B singer Bill Withers, and that is the longest note on the record, I think. I'm not too sure, but I remember the TV ad from 1988. Ford Escort. I had a Ford Escort as well. XR3i. I loved it. On the way, Diana Ross and the Supremes, The Temptations on the Motown label. It hit number 2 in the UK charts. It's going to be next on Saturday Breakfast.
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0: And I-

Good morning to you. It's fantastic having your company this morning. And obviously, if you'd like to email the studio, and because sometimes it gets a little bit lonely being here in the studio itself, just email the studio at boomerangradio.co.uk. It'd be lovely to hear from you. And the reason why I'm kind of building this up, we've got the theme tune to Friends, I'll Be There For You, the Rembrandts.

0: 1983 hit album Can't Slow Down, Lionel Richie, Running With The Night. Why is the football stadium always cold? It has lots of fans. Oh, that was a bad one. It's time for the Saturday Breakfast Cereal Bowl Mix. Let's mix in two hit songs from 1974, Wings, and 1964 from The Honeycomb.
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Now, I can remember we had a roller skating rink in Peterborough. I used to go to it. I think it was called Rollers over in Fengate. I'm not too sure. If you can remember, email the studio, boomerangradio.co.uk, and let us know.

0: 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Coming up to 8 o'clock, news and weather on the way, then two big hits from ABBA and Luther Vandross.
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5: The Prime Minister is under increasing pressure to resign after Labour suffered heavy election losses across the UK. In England, Labour lost control of 37 councils, with more than 1,300 councillors losing their seat. Where Labour have fallen, Reform have surged. Speaking in Essex yesterday, leader Nigel Farage celebrated the party's victories.
6: We haven't just crushed the red wall. Today in Essex, we've crushed the blue wall as well. It is an amazing achievement.
5: In Wales, Labour lost for the first time in history as Plaid Cymru became the largest party in the Senedd, while in Scotland, the SNP held on to win its fifth successive Scottish Parliament election. In other news, a ninth person has been arrested in connection with an arson attack on Jewish community ambulances in Golders Green. It happened back in March. And Sir David Attenborough has been hailed as a remarkable man at a star-studded concert celebrating his 100th birthday. From Radio News Hub, I'm Grace McIntosh.
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5: Some showers across southern Scotland and northeast England. Heavier ones developing across Wales. Dry elsewhere, with it staying warm in the south, highs of 21 degrees Celsius.

Luther Vandross, Stub to Love. Just love that song. Put this one into your calendar diary for May the 16th, Saturday night, 9:30. The Dizzy Miss Lizzie's play the Ostrich Inn, 17th North Street in the city centre. Here is a top song, Chris Andrews, Yesterday Man.

0: Cyndi Lauper, Girls Just Want to Have Fun. Oh, such a good fun song, isn't it? If you're out and about today in Peterborough and Cambridgeshire and you're travelling on the roads, why not go to the Boomerang Radio webpage for the latest travel news? We've got a little link there and it'll tell you what's happening on the roads. On the way, a big hit from Chicago and then Shaking All Over, Saturday Breakfast.
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0: Good morning. How are you doing this morning? It's great to have your company. It's time for Saturday Breakfast Cereal Bowl Mix-Up. Let's put in two songs from 1969, Down on the Corner, and If Paradise is Half as Nice.
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It's been great having the company and a lot of fun, and thank you for tuning in. Birthdays today before I go on the 9th of May. James Lee Brooks, a director and producer of TV shows like Taxi and The Simpsons. We've gone and got singer-songwriter nicknamed The Piano Man, Billy Joel, 76. Is he really 76? 1942, Tommy Roe was born. He is an American pop singer and had big hits with Dizzy and Shirley. And do you remember 1980? The horror film Friday the 13th was released, yes, in the US. I don't know why I've done that. It's 5 Star. Great having your company. Good morning.

0: Gary Champion is in the Boomerang Studios. I'll see you tomorrow from 8 on Sunday Breakfast. Take care and enjoy your day.
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4: Sir Keir Starmer has insisted he will not quit as Prime Minister despite a catastrophic set of election results for Labour. The ruling party hemorrhaged support in former strongholds, while Reform UK made huge gains. In Wales, Plaid Cymru became the largest party in the Senate, pushing Labour into third. That left outgoing First Minister Eleanor Morgan without a seat. Ms Morgan says the PM needs to refocus.
5: There are lessons for the Prime Minister. He needs to think about focusing, I think, on the working classes to make sure that we see a better redistribution of wealth across our nation.
4: In other news, a man has appeared in court for allegedly abusing members of the Orthodox Jewish community on a bus in London. James Agus is accused of making the comments in Stamford Hill on Thursday. And a new survey has revealed how first-time buyers are achieving their dream home on a budget. According to a survey, two-thirds bought a doer-upper to save money. From Radio News Hub, I'm Grace McIntosh.
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4: Heavy showers developing across Wales and the Midlands. Dry elsewhere, with it staying warm in the south but cooler further north. Highs of 21 degrees Celsius.

And a very good Saturday morning to you from me, Gary Champion. It is nice to have your company again. We are here for 3 hours with what we call the Saturday Supplement. So, yeah, we have some amusing stories. We'll take a look at some things happening in the news and some of the big stories as well that have happened in the news this week. We'll start with Jackie Wilson.

Rebets, I just love the way that that song ends. It came out, of course, in 1975, and actually everyone thinks that it got to number one in the charts, but it didn't. It didn't even get to number seven, and their fourth song that they brought out, their debut single, of course, was Sugar Baby Love. Well, the sun is breaking through. We might have a reasonable day, so I thought let's put something

0: are three songs that no doubt have taken you back. Yes, this is Boomerang Radio, where the hits just keep coming back, including that one from the Carpenters. Top of the World. I remember that.
1: Boomerang.

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That's UB40 and 1 in 10. Well, there's a star-studded evening tomorrow celebrating the best of British television. Greg Davis will be the host for the P&O Ferries BAFTA Television Awards. It's on BBC One tomorrow at 7 o'clock and on iPlayer as well. I wonder who's going to be winning and taking away those golden masks.

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I'll be with you between 10 and midday every Sunday with County Matters, local news stories and events. Don't miss it.

0: So we've got three questions to give you then. The very first of them is, what 1985 hits was featured in the film The Jewel on the Nile? What song's video famously featured actors Michael Douglas, Kathleen Turner and Danny DeVito pretending to sing the backing vocals? And what motivational pop hit includes the line, "The going gets tough"?
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And Elvis Presley, and You're the Devil in Disguise. So we're always accused of making our Pop the Question too hard, so I thought I'd make it really easy this week. Pop the Question now. So we asked you the question, what 1985 hit, I didn't say by Billy Ocean, but I could do now, to be honest, was featured in the film The Jewel of the Nile? Which song's video famously featured the actors Michael Douglas, Kathleen Turner and Danny DeVito pretending to sing the backing vocals? If you've not seen it, go onto YouTube and watch it. It will make you giggle. And what motivational pop hit included the line, when the going gets tough? See? Just too easy.

0: That's Billy Ocean. And when the going gets tough, the tough get going. That was the answer to our Pop the Question this week. We'll do another one, of course, next week.
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0: Love that song. The Lightning Seeds and The Life of Riley. We're coming up towards the news at 10. The other side of that, of course, we'll do Liar Liar and a few other decent tunes we've got in the bag for you.
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5: Historic shift in British politics. The words of Reform UK's leader Nigel Farage as the party won hundreds of seats and took control of more councils in England.
6: And we fought this election campaign on a big national slogan. It said, vote, reform, and
7: get Starmer out.
6: And I tell you what, he'll be gone by the middle of the summer.
5: It was a thrashing for Labour, who, in addition to losing seats across the north of England to Reform UK, also lost support to the Greens in its former strongholds in inner city London. In Scotland, the SNP won a fifth successive Scottish Parliament election, and in Wales, Plaid Cymru is now the country's largest party. In other news, a man who moderated multiple dark web sites which shared indecent images of children has been sentenced to 6 years in prison. Matthew Slate pleaded guilty to 11 criminal charges. And Tess Daly and Vernon Kay have announced they're separating after 22 years of marriage. From Radio News Hub, I'm Grace McIntosh.
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5: Heavy showers developing across Wales and the Midlands. Dry elsewhere, with it staying warm in the south but cooler further north. Highs of 21 degrees Celsius.
0: And a very good morning to you from me, Gary Champion.
10: Once again.

That's Trapped from Colonel Abrams. So looking at some of the nominations then for the BAFTA Television Awards this weekend, the drama series, I personally think that Blue Lights, which is up for a nomination, should get it. It's that cop show that's based in Belfast. Leading actress, Jodie Whittaker, of course, no stranger to the BAFTAs, having won with Killing Eve. She is up for an award for Toxic Town. You may have seen the drama. It's all about the stuff that went on with Corby, not far away from us, of course. Entertainment is between Graham Norton's chat show, Michael McIntyre's Big Show, the show that I love with Rob Brydon called Would I Lie to You? But I think the one that deserves it most is Last One Laughing. I think that is a very clever concept and a really good show. I have to say, I'm the first one laughing, to be honest, when I watch it.

0: and I suppose we could say the Beatles as well, and Got My Mind Set on You, but it was George Harrison.
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0: such a voice. Ben E. King and Stand By Me. Right, let's do our little one word. And of course, there are three possible answers, but only one is the truth, ladies and gentlemen.
1: Liar, liar, pants on fire.
0: So we give you one word, we give you three answers, but only one of them, as I say, is the truth. And today's word is ulotricious or ulotricious, whichever you'd like to say. U-L-O-T-R-I-C-H-O-U-S. We're going with ulotricious. That is the word today, then. And what does it mean? Well, it could mean having tightly curled hair. Or ulotricious is a fear of deep water. Ulotricious, the alternative is something that is covered in fine dust. So if you went into a basement or a statue or something in there and you thought to yourself, that's covered in fine dust. Oh, it's ulotricious. Which one of those is the truth? And which one, or which two, are you doing?

0: Boomerang.
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0: I'm Rolling Stones, and I can't get no satisfaction. So, ulotricious, then, was our word today. It is not a fear of deep water. It is not a fear of being covered in dust, and it's not an object of something that is covered in dust either. No, ulotricious actually means having tightly curled hair. So, if you have very tight, curly hair, then you have ulotricious hair. Gosh, who'd know?
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0: That's Archie Bell and the Drills. Yes, the same people that did Soul City Walking. That's called Here I Go Again. Very good morning to Pam and Roger. They say that apparently I have pronounced alatricious wrong. It is actually called alatricus. Well, I stand corrected. Pam says, I'm a hairdresser. I know these things. Well, all right, Pam. Thank you very much indeed. Pam in Cambridge.
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0: A taste of bass, and always have, always will. So this amused me this week, this story, okay? Ling Tang Sao from South Korea. I don't know whether I've pronounced that right or wrong, but anyway, Ling Tang Sao from South Korea apparently was hoping to break the record for the most Big Macs that he could eat in one sitting. Now, I don't think there's a time limit on it, but anyway, he managed to get to 31. 31 Big Macs. No chips are involved in this, by the way. So he managed to get to 31, but apparently he was then sick, and that meant that he was disqualified. You're not allowed to bring it all up again. Joey Chestnut, therefore, retains his record of 32 Big Macs in one sitting, but I love this. Okay, Matt Stone, apparently, this is a couple of years ago, he ate 25 Big Macs in 22 minutes. Just do the maths. 25 in 22 minutes. I mean, what did he use? A JCB to shovel in?
1: Boomerang.
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5: Prime Minister is under increasing pressure to resign after Labour suffered heavy election losses across the UK. In England, Labour lost control of 37 councils, with more than 1,400 councillors losing their seat. Some backbench MPs are openly calling on Sir Keir to set out a timetable for his departure, but the PM has vowed to push on.
6: They reflect voters who don't feel that their lives have changed enough or quickly enough, and that's been going on for a long time. We were elected to deal with that, and I'm not going to walk away from that responsibility.
5: In other news, a man has suffered life-threatening injuries after a car hit multiple pedestrians in Nottingham. It happened in Market Place in Arnold in the early hours of the morning. Officers have identified a suspect and are in the process of tracking him down. And Fabio Wardley and Daniel Dubois face each other in their all-British heavyweight world title fight in Manchester later. From Radio News Hub, I'm Grace McIntosh.
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5: Heavy showers developing across Wales and the Midlands, dry elsewhere with it staying warm in the south but cooler further north. Highs of 21 degrees Celsius.
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0: Well, back to the final hour then with me, Gary Champion, and this is the time when we pop the kettle on, ladies and gentlemen, and we have our morning beverage. It's time to just take it easy. We'll play you three songs. You try and work out what's the link between them.
9: If you're or slaving at home or relaxing or working in a noisy factory. When you get to 11, you'll be in heaven as everything stops for tea.
0: So I'm having a cup of tea this morning whilst I play you these three songs. We'll start with this one from 5,000 Volts. It was called

that song. Be quiet. Be quiet. 10cc, and I'm Not In Love. That was one of the songs. Touch Me, Hold Me, Kiss Me from The Inspirations, one of the other songs. And we had Dr. Kiss Kiss from 1976, with Tina Charles, of course, as one of the vocalists on it. Yes, the same Tina Charles who sang I Love to Love, that great disco classic. Right, I'll give you the answer from our 11s is link in a couple of records time. Let's get back to the songs with Gloria Estefan.

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0: Last week, as part of our bank holiday weekend, it was nothing but the 60s on the All 60s winning weekend. This weekend, a kick up the 80s returns. That, Fine Young Cannibals, is a good thing. It's Boomerang Radio. Thank you for switching us on and letting us be the soundtrack through your Saturday. Here till three, nothing but the biggest and best 80s songs, plus some gems that make you go, blimey, haven't heard that on the radio for a long time. Maybe you've got one that you'd like me to play, get in touch. Like I've said, studio at boomerangradio.co.uk. This afternoon, I could be playing it between now and three. If you are looking for something to do across this weekend, tomorrow, at Hinchinbrook House in Huntingdon, there is a large craft fair inside the house with some stalls on the front lawn. There's also a wide variety of crafts available throughout the day, with plenty of room for the kids to let off some steam and wander around the gardens and surrounding lawns. There are children's games on the back lawn for them to enjoy, refreshments both inside and on the terrace, and with a specialised coffee van at the front of the house as well. Car parking tomorrow is free on the school car park just outside the house gates. Adult tickets for the event is £2, and those proceeds will go towards the upkeep of Hinchinbrook House and the gardens. Like I've said, it's 10 till 3 tomorrow. They don't allow dogs, so don't take your pets with you tomorrow. Also, if you're less abled to walk around, just make note that some of the ground is uneven in and around the grounds of Hinchinbrook House, okay? But tomorrow, yeah, they've got a craft fair on Hinchinbrook House between 10 and 3.
1: Boomerang.
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Cameo and Level 42 are both to play. 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

0: Level 42, running in the family on Boomerang Radio. Kick up the 80s on for Saturday, 9th of May. Tonight, if you are in the Cambridge area and you're a fan of the roller skating events, you may recall that the Corn Exchange in Cambridge used to do many, many roller skating events. They've not done some for a few years, but tonight it's the roller skating event that's a bit of a reunion, and you can go along, have a disco and groove on wheels if you dare. Without breaking any bones, go along, have some fun. Cornex.co.uk, that's where you can get the information and your tickets from. And yeah, that roller skating event on tonight at the Corn Exchange in Cambridge.
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0: Bobby Neville's C'est La Vie, Boomerang Radio, where the hits keep coming back every Saturday, 12 till 3. It is a kick up the 80s. This is Chris Tibbles looking after things again this week. Hello to Darren and Lisa. They heard me mention the Corn Exchange Roller Disco tonight. They've got their tickets. They've had them a week or so. So they're looking forward to it. And in case they need them, could we please play the Thompson Twins, Doctor, Doctor?
1: I saw you there.
0: I hope you don't need them.

0: Wait and Missing You, Boomerang Radio. Kick up the 80s on for Saturday, the 9th of May. If, like me, you are at a bit of a loose end this afternoon because there's no football with regards to League One, League Two. Posh and the U's now finished their seasons, ready for a new campaign over the summer. I know there is other football on the telly, but when it's your local team, you like to be there and support them, don't you? We've just got the World Cup now to look forward to. Anyway, if Saturday afternoon means that now football is finished, you are doing maybe a bit of DIY this afternoon, keep us up nice and loud. A Kick Up the 80s continues with Bruce Springsteen, Billy Joel and Spandau Ballet after one.
1: Boomerang.
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4: Prime Minister is under increasing pressure to resign after Labour suffered heavy election losses across the UK. In England, Labour lost control of 37 councils, with more than 1,400 councillors losing their seat. Some backbench MPs are openly calling on Sir Keir to set out a timetable for his departure, but the PM has vowed to push on.
5: They reflect voters who don't feel that their lives have changed enough or quickly enough, and that's been going on for a long time. We were elected to deal with that, and I'm not going to walk away from that responsibility.
4: In other news, a man has suffered life-threatening injuries after a car hit multiple pedestrians in Nottingham. It happened in Market Place in Arnold in the early hours of the morning. Officers have identified a suspect and are in the process of tracking him down. And Fabio Wardley and Daniel Dubois face each other in their all-British heavyweight world title fight in Manchester later. From Radio News Hub, I'm Grace McIntosh.
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4: Cloud and showers will develop for most, but the northwest and far southeast is set to remain sunnier. Highs of 21 degrees Celsius in the south and 16 in the north.

the Boss Man, Bruce Springsteen, and Glory Days on Boomerang Radio. Billy Joel before that, and Uptown Girl. By the way, if you like soft rock like Billy Joel and Bruce Springsteen, then you need to be on Boomerang Radio every Sunday night from 8 p.m. as John Wilson has 2 hours of classic soft rock. He's back tomorrow night for Sunday evening. Okay, Rick Astley and the Detroit Spinners continue a kick up the 80s after legendary New Romantics. Spandau Ballet is Only When You Leave. It's 8 after.

0: Boomerang Radio, Saturday afternoon, a little after 20 past one with the Detroit Spinners and working my way back to you. Don't forget, tonight from 6, Andy Barnes has Soul Dance Saturday, 3 hours of the biggest and best soul and Motown memories, bit of Northern Soul and Philly chucked in there for good measure too. And then after Andy tonight from 9, well, we keep the party rolling. Matt Webb back with the Party Zone tonight from 9 o'clock.
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former frontman of Chicago, going solo in the 80s with Glory of Love, Peter Cetera, on Boomerang Radio's A Kick Up the 80s. It's 1:30. Good afternoon to Andy, who's been in touch. Said, any chance you could play me The Smiths this afternoon? The song, How Soon Is Now, I haven't heard in ages. Can you please play it? Andy, consider it done. It's Boomerang Radio. It's 1:30 through Saturday afternoon.

0: 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Five songs from five decades in just 5 seconds. 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

That is a stadium anthem from the 80s. John Bon Jovi and You Give Love a Bad Name. Simply Red before it and The Right Thing. It's Boomerang Radio's A Kick Up the 80s. And here comes Cuban-born Gloria Estefan. Some

0: Temptation, Heaven 17, on a kick up the 80s. After two, stand by for Jermaine Stewart and Johnny Hates Jazz.
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3: Reform UK have come out as the big winner from the latest set of elections. They won 14 councils and gained more than 1,400 seats, and some counts are still underway. Leader Nigel Farage has been celebrating his party's victory.
4: And we fought this election campaign on a big national slogan. It said, vote, reform and...
5: get Starmer out!
4: And I tell you what, he'll be gone by the middle of the summer, the most unpatriotic, worst, least prepared Prime Minister we've ever seen in this country.
3: More than 20 Labour MPs are calling for the PM to resign after heavy election losses in England and Scotland and a historic defeat in Wales. In other news, two men have been charged with religiously aggravated harassment. The charges relate to allegations that Jewish people in North London were being harassed and filmed. And Tess Daly and Vernon Kay have announced they're separating after 22 years of marriage. The couple said it's a mutual decision. From Radio News Hub, I'm Grace McIntosh.
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3: Cloud and showers will develop for most, but the northwest and far southeast is set to remain sunnier. Highs of 21 degrees Celsius in the south and 16 in the north.

Anthem, Ant and Goody Two Shoes, Boomerang Radio, Saturday afternoon. We're into hour three of a kick up the 80s. Got some great songs lined up this hour. Michael Jackson soon, Phil Collins and Sherelle with Alexander O'Neill together next after Johnny Hates Jazz. It's nearly 2:10.

0: Boomerang Radio with Phil Collins and You Can't Harry Love. Lots of great shows on at the Cresset in Peterborough over the next week or two. Tonight, if you haven't already got your tickets for the Adele tribute Hometown Glory with the very talented and, in fact, award-winning Natalie Black. She stars as Adele in Hometown Glory tonight. Tickets for this, which are still available, by the way. 7:30 tonight gets underway. £31.50 those tickets range from. 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

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There are Teardrop Explodes from the early 80s and Reward. It's Boomerang Radio's A Kick Up the 80s, 2:30, Saturday afternoon, 9th of May 2026. Vinny is here from 3, going to give you details about what he's got on his show soon. Kate Bush on the way. First, the brilliant George Benson. Here's Turn Your Love Around on Boomerang.

0: Kate Bush. And Running Up That Hill, the song that took almost 40 years from release to get to number one. And all because of that Stranger Things show. Right, Terence Trent D'Arby on the way, some Cliff as well, as we continue a kick up the 80s.
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Back in 1981, Cliff was singing about different speakers that he preferred. Tall speakers, small speakers, wide speakers. These days, it would have been smart speakers that he included as well, wouldn't it? It's Boomerang Radio at 10 to 3. Let's get on. More of the songs that I could play. But I can't. I've got to get out of the chair in 10 minutes. Vince Edwards on your radio. I will tell you what he's got on his program in just a moment. As we head to 3, the brilliant Pet Shop Boys. This is Domino Dancing.

0: Depeche Mode and Just Can't Get Enough. I'm going to do one of those DJ cliche cheesy links now. If you can't get enough of Boomerang Radio, stick with us. After three, Vince Edwards here. I told you. He's got Van Morrison, Bob Marley, Queen and Robbie Williams all lined up to play. Plus, of course, there is another chance for to have a delve down in Vinny's vinyl vault as well. All here after three. Have a great afternoon.
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5: The Prime Minister is under increasing pressure to resign after Labour suffered heavy election losses across the UK. In England, Labour lost control of 37 councils, with more than 1,400 councillors losing their seat. Some backbench MPs are openly calling on Sir Keir to set out a timetable for his departure, but the PM has vowed to push on.
6: They reflect voters who don't feel that their lives have changed enough or quickly enough, and that's been going on for a long time. We were elected to deal with that, and I'm not going to walk away from that responsibility.
5: In other news, a man has suffered life-threatening injuries after a car hit multiple pedestrians in Nottingham. It happened in Market Place in Arnold in the early hours of the morning. Officers have identified a suspect and are in the process of tracking him down. And Fabio Wardley and Daniel Dubois face each other in their all-British heavyweight world title fight in Manchester later. From Radio News Hub, I'm Grace McIntosh.
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5: Cloud and showers will develop for most, but the northwest and far southeast is set to remain sunnier. Highs of 21 degrees Celsius in the south and 16 in the north.

0: Marley, Is This Love on Boomerang Radio. Big thanks to Chris for a kick up the 80s. That really is a great way to start the afternoon. Hello, it's Vinny with you till 6. Thanks for joining me. I've got some great songs on the way, like this one from Queen, A Kind of Magic.
1: It's a

0: Janet Kay, famous for that really, really high note. I can't think of any other artist that's managed to achieve that. Silly Games on Boomerang Radio. It's Saturday afternoon, so if you're thinking about going out tonight and finding some live music, then hang around a little under 10 minutes and I'll give you the usual rundown of who's playing where and when in and around Peterborough tonight. Got a big one from the 80s from Ryan Paris on the way, and the Big O is ready to go next.
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1: If you're looking for live music in and around Peterborough tonight, then as usual, you've got plenty to choose from. The Burley has Jam Tribute The Sham from 9 tonight. Velocity are playing classic rock covers at The Crown on Lincoln Road from 9. Radius 45 are at the Lime Tree from 8 p.m. The Yard of Ale has The Machines from 9. And the 707 are playing The Ostrich from 9.30. In Stanground, X-Rated will be doing classic punk and new wave covers at the Woolpack from 8. In Warrington, Tom Stone is playing at the Crab and Winkle from 9. The Shed Fletton Keys has the Dependent Variables from 8. Get Ready are at the Boulevard Club tonight from 8 p.m. Admission is £2 for non-members. The Fletton Club has Matt Howard from 9 p.m. Admission also £2 for non-members. And DB5 Rich Charters from 9.30 p.m. In Tallington, the Lakeside Bar has the One-Eyed Cats from 8. And the Pig and Falcon in St Neots has Beer Belly from 8.30. 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

Hi, it's Tom Green from the Boomerang Radio Newsroom. I'm here with the latest local news for Peterborough and Cambridgeshire throughout the week as we get you to or from work. 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

0: 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Now, if you like Barry White's music, then you might like to know that the legend of Barry White, the only UK touring show dedicated to the maestro and legend, is coming to the Cresset Theatre on the 15th of May. It's direct from the USA, and its critically acclaimed review features the incredible vocalist William Hicks, also known as the Man with the Big Voice. 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Foundation's on the way, but in the meantime, we're staying with the 80s. 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

Foundations. They had 13 singles. That's probably one of the better known ones. Build Me Up Buttercup reached number two here in the UK, 1968. Afternoon, Vinny with you. Whatever you're doing this afternoon, I hope the tunes are making it go just that little bit better for you. Let's get some Daryl Hall and John Oates on, shall we? How about some Private Eyes?

0: Absolutely loving that. Lionel Richie and My Destiny on Boom Rain Radio. There's another hour of great songs on the way. Also, the backtrack is back, which is where I take a piece of a well-known song, I flip it backwards, and then you have to guess what it is. That's all coming up after the news at 4.
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5: Tegu Starmer says he won't quit despite mounting pressure after Labour's poor local election results. The Prime Minister insists stepping down would plunge the country into chaos, but admits the party must rebuild and reconnect with voters. He says he'll soon outline a new path forward, including the values driving his leadership. Sakir was speaking to media at AFC Wimbledon.
6: I think we have to set out the path ahead, and that's what I intend to do in coming days. How we rebuild, how we convince people about hope for the future.
5: Well, Labour have suffered heavy losses in this year's local elections, with the party losing ground across key areas in England. More than 200,000 migrants have arrived in the UK after crossing the Channel since 2018. Dozens of migrants were seen being brought ashore in Dover yesterday morning. And Tess Daly and Vernon Kay have announced they're separating after 22 years of marriage. That's the latest from Radio News Hub. I'm Dave Cronin.
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5: Some heavy showers across Wales and the Midlands will ease overnight. More showers moving into Scotland, but elsewhere clear skies developing. Lows of around 6 degrees Celsius.

Kim Wilde, one from 1988. You came on Boomerang Radio. She's still making music, actually. She had an album out last year called Closer, which is what I'm going to get. I think I'm going to get it on vinyl as well. So, last week we didn't do a backtrack because we were having our 60s winning weekend, which has given me a chance to go just that little bit, spend a little bit more time and make it just that little bit more difficult. If you want to pick up that challenge, then I'll be playing you that in about 10 minutes. Before then, though, lots more music. Let's go back to the 60s now. This is the Crystals and Do Do Run Run.

0: Diana Ross, Why Do Fools Fall in Love? So, the backtrack, if you haven't heard this before, this is where I take a small piece of a well-known song, flip it round and play it backwards, and then you have to guess who the artist is and what the song is. It's just for fun. This week's sounds just like this.
1: Backtrack. Backtrack.
0: So, there you are. What do you think that is? Artist and title, if you can, just for fun. I'll give you the answer in about 20 minutes. I've got one from the searchers on the way, and Dawn are ready to play next.
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Searchers and Sugar and Spice on Boomerang Radio. I was thinking about a holiday the other day and was looking around online, as you do, and I came across one that sounds absolutely magic. A travel company has put together a special solar eclipse package for the 12th of August, which is where the island of Ibiza gets its first total eclipse in more than a century. Timing's perfect, apparently. The full blackout hits at 8:32 in the evening, right in the middle of that famous Ibiza sunset, and they're calling it the greatest sunset ever. Trips start for around about £500. You know, many, many years ago, when I was working on another radio station, I mentioned on air that I was planning to have a holiday in Ibiza with some mates. Unfortunately, I didn't know that one of them hadn't told his wife. Apparently, it caused a huge row when she heard me say it, and we never got to go, unfortunately. This is Spandau Ballet now. This is Through the Barricades on Boomerang Radio.

0: Now, I do think that's a little bit harder this week, so give yourself an extra big gold star if you said Andrew Gold and Never Let Her Slip Away. And a bit of trivia for that for you. Apparently, one of the uncredited backing vocals on that was one Freddie Mercury. There you go. Kinks are on the way, and the Captain and Tennille are next.
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Next weekend, Peterborough Celebrates Festival returns for its fifth year. 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I'll be filling the festival with stories, not just in books, but in music, poetry and performances. And of course, you'll still find all the things that you loved about the festival. World food vendors, a lively bar, amusements, local craft schools and plenty of surprises around every corner. It's happening at Ferrier Meadows on the 15th to 16th of May and admission is absolutely free. 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Let's get on the road to nowhere now. This is the Talking Heads on Boomerang Radio.

0: Breakfast at Tiffany's. I bet that's expensive. That's Deep Blue Something on Boomerang Radio. Just a reminder, there's lots of ways you can listen to Boomerang Radio. We're on DAB across Peterborough. 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So wherever you are, you can take us with you. There's another hour of great songs coming up. I'm also going to go down into the vinyl vault and handpick a classic for you. That's all coming up after the news at 5.
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5: Prime Minister is under increasing pressure to resign after Labour suffered heavy election losses across the UK. In England, Labour lost control of 38 councils, with more than 1,300 councillors losing their seat. Some backbench MPs are openly calling on Sir Keir to set out a timetable for his departure, but the Prime Minister has vowed to push on.
6: They reflect voters who don't feel that their lives have changed enough or quickly enough. And that's been going on for a long time. We were elected to deal with that, and I'm not going to walk away from that responsibility.
5: In other news, a Royal Navy warship has been sent to the Middle East to prepare for a possible mission protecting shipping in the Strait of Hormuz. HMS Dragon will be on standby to join a UK and French-led coalition once conditions allow. And Liverpool's wait for a Champions League qualification goes on after a 1-1 draw with Chelsea at Anfield. That's the latest from Radio News Hub. I'm Dave Cronin.
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5: Some heavy showers across Wales and the Midlands will ease overnight. More showers moving into Scotland, but elsewhere clear skies developing. Lows of around 6 degrees Celsius.

Lady Marmalade. Or should that be Lady Marmalade? I don't know. Either way, it's a great song. That's La Belle on Boomerang Radio with the hits Keep Coming Back. Afternoon, it's Vinnie with you. Thanks for joining me on this Saturday afternoon. Whatever you're doing, I hope the tunes are making it go just that little bit better. I fancy going back to the 80s now. How about you? How about a bit of Fiction Factory? Feels like...

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0: Time to pull out another classic record. Let's go down in the vault. Oh, Mr. Potter. Didn't expect to see you here.
1: Rats.
0: What?
1: I think you've got rats.
0: Whatever makes you think that?
1: I heard a noise, so I thought I'd come down here to check.
0: Well, I'm pretty sure there's no rats in this vault.
1: Well, I think you need a cat.
0: I've got a cat.
1: There's your answer, then. I'll see you later.
0: I sometimes wonder about Potter. He's the caretaker, but he's a bit odd at times. The BBC wouldn't play this on Top of the Pops until the band changed one of the words. It got to number 7 in the charts. From 1982, this is Blancmange, Living on the Sea.

0: Neil Clark here. Join me Sunday afternoons from 2 for What Do You Think It Is? I Bet You Don't Know. Great music from the Beatles, Diana Ross, Blondie, Right Said Fred, Neil Sedaka, Jennifer Rush, and many more. Oh, and not forgetting The Confessions. 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
1: I was born and raised down in Alabama on a farm way back up in the woods. I was so ragged that folks used to call me Patches. Papa used to tease me about it, 'cause deep down inside he was hurt 'cause he'd done all he could.

2 days later, Papa passed away. I became a man that day. So I told Mama I was gonna quit school, but she said that was Daddy's strictest rule.

0: With a little help from my friends, that's the Wets on Boomerang Radio. Talking of being wet, what do you do in the shower, apart from wash yourself? I ask because a recent poll says that 2/3 of us use our time in the shower to mentally plan the day ahead. The average adult spends around 9 minutes in the shower each morning and mentally schedules everything from the kids' tea to plans for the weekend. Around 60 seconds is spent mulling over today's workload, perhaps rehearsing an upcoming conversation with the boss. For me, it's a chance to zone out and enjoy a few minutes' peace and quiet. And having thought about it a bit, unless you've got a really good relationship with your boss, it's probably not a good idea to tell them that you were thinking about them in the shower. Music on the way from Creedence Clearwater Revival. And Roxy Music are next.
1: Boomerang.
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Evidence Clearwater Revival and Bad Moon Rising on Boom Rain Radio, where the hits keep coming back. Andy Barnes will be with you just after the news at 6 with Soul Dance Saturday. He'll be playing the very best in soul and Motown, so if that's your thing, make sure you don't miss that. This is Elton John now. He's Still Standing.

0: Old Before I Die, Robbie Williams on Boomerang Radio. That's just about it for me this week. Thanks for your company this afternoon. I do hope you'll join me next Saturday at 3 o'clock, and we'll do it all again. I'll leave you in the very capable hands of Andy Barnes, coming up after the news at 6. Ta-da.
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4: Prime Minister has acknowledged Labour needs to offer more hope, particularly to younger voters, after a bruising set of local elections. Dozens of MPs have urged them to go, while party figures warn Labour risks losing further ground to Reform UK and the Greens. But Sir Keir Starmer says he's staying put and will set out his vision in the coming days.
5: I'm not going to walk away from this. That would plunge the country into chaos. But that doesn't mean we don't need to respond. It doesn't mean we don't need to rebuild.
4: The World Health Organization has moved to reassure residents in Tenerife as a cruise ship linked to the hantavirus outbreak prepares to dock. Six cases have been confirmed on board, with four people in hospital, but officials say locals will not come into contact with affected passengers. And comedian Alan Carr has dismissed rumours linking him to Strictly Come Dancing, saying he doesn't love it enough to host a show. That's the latest from Radio News Hub. I'm Dave Cronin.
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4: Some heavy showers across Wales and the Midlands will ease overnight. More showers moving into Scotland, but elsewhere clear skies developing. Lows of around 6 degrees Celsius.
1: 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This is-

Hello and a very good evening. A warm welcome. Soul Down Saturday, Boomerang Radio, and it's Andy here till 9 o'clock. Not planning to move an inch for the next 3 hours. Let me say a huge thank you to the invincible Vince Edwards for his wonderful Saturday afternoon show, which he repeats next week from 3. Not to be missed. For 9 o'clock then, Tamla Motown, Northern Soul, The Sound of Philadelphia, 90s, 80s, 70s, 60s, modern, and just all those wonderful classic soul memories that we love so much.

great songs to start off this week's Soul Down Saturday. But 1989, song from the album Affection, Lisa Stansfield, and This Is the Right Time. 3 years earlier, at number three in the Hot Soul Singles chart, America, obviously, the late Luther Ronzoni Vandross, and Give Me the Reason. 6 years before that, the Empress of Soul, Gladys Knight, from the album About Love.

Gladys Knight and the Pips, Bougie Bougie, Boomerang Radio. Before 7 o'clock, the Philly Sound, Modern Soul, and Northern Soul Memories 2. Full 20 minutes of them. Next song, recorded on Motown Records in the mid-70s, sounding ever so Philly-like, and not released until the early 2000s on one of those compilation CDs.

0: playing Jermaine Jackson, Good for the Gander. More 70s on the way next. In a tick, we'll hear from the Manhattans, Harold Melvin and the Blue Notes, followed by the wonderful Gloria Scott.
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over the next little while here on Soul Down Saturday. We'll be giving you news of a few nights out, events for soul fans, and even afternoon things going on. And there's a record fair as well in Peterborough coming up. In addition, quite a few listeners to say hello to, as always, and thank you for keeping in touch with the show. Much appreciated. 1974, we heard the Manhattans. I don't want to pay the price of losing you. And then from 75, Harold Melvin.

Radio. Former gospel singer and lead singer of the Tonettes, Gloria Scott. Case of too much lovemaking. Now, we need to say our first listener hello. And it's to a lad whose nickname is Desborough's Victor Meldrew. That's you, Kelvin Racing. Had a message from Trish to say, yeah, you were ever so good last Saturday. Carried the shopping. She treated you to dinner out, but we'll sort of gloss over that bit. And you washed the cars. So I think you got a gold star or two. Well done. Let's travel now to 1975 with the fabulous Dionne Warwick.

Dionne Warwick on Boomerang Radio, 1975, Meant to Be. Love that tune. Now, here's an event for you. It's called Soul Sunday, 2 weeks tomorrow. That will be the 24th of May. It's at the Wisbeach St. Mary Community Centre. They've got Northern, Motown and Modern. Details on the way next.

from Detroit City, the Exportations on Soul Down Saturday, 1980, with a B-side, I Want You. So, back to Soul Sunday. It's at the Wisbeach St. Mary Community Centre, 2 till 7, 2 weeks tomorrow, 24th, with Northern Soul, Motown, Modern, 4 DJs, and there's a Carvery from 12 till 3. Take the family, have a bit of a day out if you like. Oh, nearly forgot, superb dance floor, goes without saying, doesn't it? That is Soul Sunday, 2 weeks tomorrow, the 24th.

0: Boomerang Radio, The Drifters, Pour Your Little Heart Out. On the way next, a song in memory of a late friend who will be sadly missed, that's Trish Manning, and Northern Soul. Frankie Valli and Jeanette Harper are on the way.
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Radio. Jeanette Harper, Put Me in Your Pocket. Ahead of that, You're Ready Now from the fabulous Frankie Valli. Next Saturday, the 16th, at Boston Glider Dome, there's a charity all-dayer. Starts 2:30 in the afternoon, finishes 12:30, and they have original Cleethorpes and Winter Gardens top DJs. Also, from 4 till 10, they've got a modern room called Soul Spirit. That's next Saturday.

of those great northern instrumentals. Here on Boomerang Radio, Cigarette Ashes, James Conwell. Have a song now for the late Trish Manning of Corby, who passed away last week. A great lady, a lot of fun. She loved life. She will be greatly missed by many. And she also loved Northern Soul.

North Carolina on Soul Down Saturday, home for the Five Royals, and Catch That Teardrop. Next hour of the show, Tamla Motown and 60s Soul, all here on Boomerang Radio.

1977, Northern Soul, April Stevens, real name Carol Latempio, from New York City, Wanting You. Got the 7 o'clock news and weather on the way next. That's after a memory from 1969 on the wonderful Stax label.

0: you agree? Fine and uplifting tune. Happy there. William Bell got the latest news now, and then it's Motown with the Velvets, the Supremes and the Isley Brothers.
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4: Prime Minister Sir Keir Starmer says he won't quit despite a catastrophic set of election results for Labour and calls from some of his own MPs to stand down. The ruling party lost a huge amount of support in former strongholds, while Reform UK made big gains. Speaking in Essex yesterday, their leader, Nigel Farage, celebrated the party's victories.
5: Unbelievable. In fact, we haven't just crushed the red wall. Today in Essex, we've crushed the blue wall as well.
4: The UK is stepping up preparations to safeguard vital shipping lanes in the Strait of Hormuz. Destroyer HMS Dragon is being deployed to the Middle East, ready to join a multinational mission led by Britain and France. And Fabio Wardley and Daniel Dubois face each other in their all-British heavyweight world title fight in Manchester tonight. They're scheduled to make their ring walks at about 11 p.m. That's the latest from Radio News Hub. I'm Dave Cronin.
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4: Some heavy showers across Wales and the Midlands will ease overnight. More showers moving into Scotland, but elsewhere clear skies developing. Lows of around 6 degrees Celsius.
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hello and welcome. Second hour of Soul Dance Saturday, Boomerang Radio. It's Andy here till nine. Song there for Golden Girls and Grey Watch Guys worldwide. The Velvelettes, their biggest hit from 1964. It's the sound of Detroit City, Motown.

a song from the Holland Dozier and Holland Hit Machine. Supremes with their 8th American number one hit, and You Keep Me Hanging On. Trish Rayson in Desborough. I happen to know that you just love any up-tempo Tamla Motown from the Isley Brothers. So this song, Trish, for you, my duck.

Tamla Motown at its finest. Originally, that song, Jimmy Mac, was rejected by Motown's quality department. Can you imagine? Big mistake, potentially, but obviously it was rescued. 3 years earlier, Mary Wells.

0: Mary Esther Wells, the Queen of Motown with her biggest hit, My Guy, on Boomerang Radio. Stand by for the 60s next, Sly and the Family Stone, on the way.
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Just to finish up now about Everything Soul in the afternoon, Corby Irish Centre, 2 weeks tomorrow, Des Barber, who you can hear on the afternoon show, weekdays, and me, Andy. All we do is play Motown, Northern, Disco Soul, Modern Soul, and the Sound of Philadelphia. 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Do-

there's a song guaranteed to get any dance floor very busy, very quickly, anytime, anywhere. Arthur Lee Conley, million-selling single, Sweet Soul Music. 1965, that's where we're off to now. Wilson Pickett, a song that he co-wrote while sitting quietly in a motel room.

Wilson Pickett, Legend, in the Midnight Hour, Soul Down Saturday, Boomerang Radio. Now, next Friday night, that's the 15th, there is a free entry Soul and Motown night. The Blue Bell Inn, Werrington, Peterborough, from 7:30 till late. Finalist of DJs, and I'll tell you them next.

featured on the 1968 album Aretha, now number one hit on the American Hot Soul Singles chart here on Soul Down Saturday. DJs then at the Bluebell in Werrington on Friday night, that's in Peterborough, John Bradley, Andy Coulson and Boomerang's Vince Edwards.

Donny Elbert, Boomerang Radio, song he released on New Year's Day. That's the 1st of January, 1971, and Sweet Baby. Here's a song written by the late Fan McCoy for Major Lance, taking us to 1965.

Before 8 o'clock this evening on Boomerang Radio, we'll hear from the OJs and a fabulous memory from Harold Melvin and the Blue Notes. That was Too Weak to Fight there, Clarence Carter. Next up, real names, William Yarbrough and Judith Grace Guyons, known as William Bell and Judy Clay, with a massive hit from 1969.

0: does it get a lot more romantic? I think not. Private Number there. William Bell, Judy Clay. And we've got 1972, A Million Seller next, Detroit Spinners.
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0: 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Put Andy Barnes or Soul Dan Saturday in the subject, if you would. And hello to a couple of listeners now. Denzel Donativo, know you love this tune. Me too. And Stephen Mansell from Welcome, South Africa. Thank you for tuning to Boomerang Radio. Thanks.

right spinners on Soul Dance Anthony. Could it be I'm falling in love? Well, got news of a bit of a night out here for you. It's this Friday, the 15th, the Crescent in Peterborough. There's an act called The Legend of Barry White. After 8 o'clock, in our 70s disco soul section, we've got the real Barry White, and I'll tell you all about this particular event then. Before all that, we travel back in time 50 years to the summer of 1976 with The Real Thing.

Another fine memory on Soul Dance Saturday. The real thing, can't get by without you. Let's look ahead 2 weeks now. Saturday and Sunday, 23rd, 24th of May. It's called the Sunday Soul Weekender at the Willow Central Park in Peterborough. Big feature, live music, an epic beer garden, tasty street food and top DJs. Everything starts at 1 o'clock in the afternoon, goes on till late in the evening. That's at the Willow Central Park, Peterborough, 23rd, 24th of May. Another great memory now, Philadelphia International Records with the Mighty OJs. Number one hit on the American Soul Singles chart, and the year is 1972.

Boomerang Radio for Huntingdon, Peterborough and Cambridgeshire, with the Backstabbers, the OJs. If you happen to be a record collector, vinyl or CDs, there's a record fair going on Sunday the 7th of June, getting closer. It's at the George Alcock Centre, Whittlesea Road, Stanground, Peterborough, from 11 till 3. Free entry, free parking as well. That's Sunday 7th of June, a record fair in Peterborough.

1981 on Soul Down Saturday. Gene Kahn, title track from the album Sweet and Wonderful, featuring guest vocals from Glenn Jones. Coming up for the 8 o'clock news and weather, just a few minutes' time, and then through till 9. Tamla Motown love songs, 70s disco soul, and the mixed bag. Few of the artists that you'll hear along the way in the next 60 minutes. Jackie Wilson, Moses Smith, Freda Payne, Four Tops, and a legend of Motown records, Stevie Wonder. 1975, Harold Melvin and the Blue Notes, just simply amazing.

0: Awesome lead vocals from Teddy Pendergrass there, with Harold Melvin and the Blue Notes, song from the album Wake Up Everybody and Don't Leave Me This Way. Time for the latest news and weather now, 8 o'clock, and then it's 70s Disco Soul, George McRae and Barry White next.
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4: John Swinney says Scotland needs greater control over its future, as he hit out Nigel Farage following Reform UK's breakthrough. The SNP leader made the comments just hours after being re-elected, with Reform winning seats in Holyrood for the first time.
5: The alternative future for Scotland is as an independent country with the greater security and prosperity offered by EU membership and making our vast energy wealth work for the people of Scotland.
4: A Royal Navy warship is being sent to the Middle East to prepare for a possible mission protecting shipping in the Strait of Hormuz. HMS Dragon will be on standby to join a UK and French-led coalition once conditions allow, amid ongoing tensions in the region. And comedian Alan Carr has dismissed rumours linking him to Strictly Come Dancing, saying he doesn't love it enough to host the show. The TV star had been tipped for the role following a surge in popularity after Celebrity Traitors. That's the latest from Radio News Hub. I'm Dave Cronin.
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4: Some heavy showers across Wales and the Midlands will ease overnight. More showers moving into Scotland, but elsewhere clear skies developing. Lows of around 6 degrees Celsius.

1975. George McRae with his self-starred Miami Sound. You're on Boomerang Radio. It's been so long. Welcome to the third hour of our show. Before 9 o'clock, there's more 70s disco soul, Tamla Motown love songs, and the mixed bag. Some great artists on the way in the next 60 minutes. However, it's 1976 now with The Walrus of Love, Barry White.

featured on the album Let the Music Play. You See the Trouble with Me, which sold 250,000 copies. If you're a fan of Barry White, you might like to go to the Cresset in Peterborough this Friday, the 15th. You've got The Legend of Barry White and Let the Music Play. William Hicks is live on stage with a live tribute band and dancers. Now, I've checked them out on YouTube. Pretty amazing, if you ask me. That's this Friday at the Cresset in Peterborough. The Legend of Barry White. Quite a show. Soul Dance Saturday carries on. 1975, with an act that began 15 years earlier called The Volcanoes. We know them as The Tramps and the song Hold Back the Night.

us another night out for you this Friday. It's free entry on this particular occasion. The venue is the Bluebell in Werrington, Peterborough. Motown and Soul from 7:30 till 8. Your DJs, John Bradley, Andy Coulson and Boomerang Radio's Invincible Vince Edwards. That is the Bluebell in Werrington, Peterborough, this Friday night. All starts 7:30.

Massive hit from 1970, number one as it happens. Band of Gold, Frida Payne, which she was reluctant to record and had to be persuaded. Glad they did. Love that tune. Hope you do too. Motown Love Songs on the way in just a few minutes. Don't forget Stevie Wonder is in that lineup. We have a number one hit again. Detroit Spinners now, 1979, sold on Saturday.

0: floor filler extraordinaire. Working my way back to you, Spinners, Boomerang Radio, Motown Love Songs next. Two songs from 1965, The Four Tops and The Supremes.
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B-side of Stop and the Name of Love and I'm in Love Again. Before that, from the same year, Four Tops' breakthrough single, Million Seller. And now, it's the summer of 1971. Stevie Wonder.

too many great songs to choose from with Stevie Wonder. However, If You Really Love Me, up there with the best. Don't you agree? Mixed Bag is on the way before nine, including The Drifters and The Four Tops. And now, a memory from 1970, Smokey and the Miracles.

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It's next Saturday, the 16th, at the Boston Glider Dome. 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

0: 1966, reggae and ska singer Jackie Edwards, Come On Home. Coming up for the mixed bag next, we've got Greg Perry on the way and a number one hit from the Supremes.
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Sounds crazy, but the Supremes were reluctant to record Where Did Our Love Go? Went on to be their first number one hit on the American Billboard Hot 100. Here's a memory from 1965, a lady who began her career as a member of an act called the Stylettes.

Boomerang Radio, Soul Dance Saturday with Barbara Mercer and a song simply called Hey. Now, hey, are you in the mood for a few party anthems? Hope the answer's yes, because Matt Webb will be here, 9 till midnight, Boomerang Radio with

way down memory lane on Soul Down Saturday, 1962, Up on the Roof, The Drifters. Now, if you have a song in mind you'd love to hear on this show, do send me an email, studio@boomerangradio.co.uk. I would love to hear from you, and we'll line you up one Saturday evening. 1968 is our next stop, Philadelphia, PA, with Moses Smith.

thank you so much for your company this evening. Do hope you've enjoyed the show and all our fabulous memories. Same thing next week, Soul Dance Saturday, 6 till 9, Boomerang Radio. Going to hand you over to Matt Webb next. He's with you till midnight, and it's party anthems all the way. Four tops now, up to the 9 o'clock news and weather.

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4: Keir Starmer is fighting to keep his position as a Labour MP threatened to mount a leadership challenge unless the Cabinet moved to oust him. The Prime Minister will use an address on Monday and the King's Speech on Wednesday to mount a fight back after growing numbers of Labour MPs demanded a change at the top of the party. Sir Keir was speaking to the media at AFC Wimbledon.
5: I think we have to set out the path ahead, and that's what I intend to do in coming days, how we rebuild, how we convince people about hope for the future.
4: British passengers from a cruise ship hit by a hantavirus outbreak are said to be taken to a specialist hospital facility in the UK. They're expected to be transferred to the former COVID quarantine unit at Arrow Park Hospital on the Wirral. And singer Charlie XCX has surprised fans by releasing a B-side to her latest single. The new track, shared on social media, comes just a day after her latest release. That's the latest from Radio News Hub. I'm Dave Cronin.
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4: Sunday we'll see showers in the southeast ease, but will continue across northern Scotland. Dry and bright elsewhere with sunny spells. Highs of 13 to 15 degrees Celsius.

Incognito, always there here on Boomerang Radio, where the hits keep coming back. Welcome along to the party zone. I'm playing the best 70s, 80s and 90s dance floor anthems through until midnight. My name is Matt Webb, and thank you very much to Andy Barnes for the last couple of hours of Soul Dance Saturday. He's back next Saturday from 6 o'clock. If you'd like to get a tune on the air, a shout out, a dedication, anything like that on the radio this evening, do drop me an email, studio@boomerangradio.co.uk. Ricky Martin on the way, but first here's the Stylistics.

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1: I love that song. It has such a cool ending. That's the B-52s and Love Shack here on Boomerang Radio, where the hits keep coming back. My name's Matt Webb. You're listening to The Party Zone. We'll play you more bangers in a few moments from Everything But The Girl and the OJs as well.
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Coming up in a few moments, a stonking tune by Rick Astley, but first here's

0: Such a huge tune from the 90s. That's Ultranate and Free here on Boomerang Radio's Party Zone. We will be going into the mix in a few moments' time. I've handpicked for you Patrice Rushen. I'll be playing you Haven't You Heard. That's a cracking tune. Crystal Waters and some Dead or Alive as well.
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0: Thanks for choosing Boomerang Radio on this Saturday night across Peterborough and Cambridgeshire. That's Gladys Knight and Borgie Borgie. News headlines coming up at 11 o'clock and then music to play you from the Pasadenas and a song from the 90s which featured on a TV show called The Ice Warriors. Do you remember it? That plays for you in a matter of minutes.
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4: Keir Starmer is fighting to keep his position as a Labour MP threatened to mount a leadership challenge unless the Cabinet moved to oust him. The Prime Minister will use an address on Monday and the King's Speech on Wednesday to mount a fight back after growing numbers of Labour MPs demanded a change at the top of the party. Sir Keir was speaking to the media at AFC Wimbledon.
5: I think we have to set out the path ahead, and that's what I intend to do in coming days, how we rebuild, how we convince people about hope for the future.
4: British passengers from a cruise ship hit by a hantavirus outbreak are said to be taken to a specialist hospital facility in the UK. They're expected to be transferred to the former COVID quarantine unit at Arrow Park Hospital on the Wirral. And singer Charlie XCX has surprised fans by releasing a B-side to her latest single. The new track, shared on social media, comes just a day after her latest release. That's the latest from Radio News Hub. I'm Dave Cronin.
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4: Sunday we'll see showers in the southeast ease, but we'll continue across northern Scotland, dry and bright elsewhere with sunny spells. Highs of 13 to 15 degrees Celsius.

Now, do you remember the TV show Ice Warriors on ITV? That song featured on the intro. That's Bellini and Samba here on Boomerang Radio, where the hits keep coming back. You're listening to The Party Zone with me, Matt Webb. I'm keeping you company through until midnight with the biggest dance floor anthems from the 70s, 80s and the 90s. Got some Paula Abdul to play in you in a few moments. And coming up now, a band that I saw live at the Cambridge Club Festival a few years ago. It's Soul to Soul.

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Randy Crawford and the Crusaders, that's Street Life here on Boomerang Radio's Party Zone. I'm Matt Webb, pressing play on the biggest dance floor anthems through until midnight. And remember, Pete T's back on the highway home weekdays from 4 p.m. The very best music to get you home across Cambridgeshire and Peterborough, the latest news headlines and travel, plus play bits and pieces at 5:15, and your chance to choose a song on the Pete T Tea Time tune at 5:30. 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We'll be getting funky with the Isley Brothers in a few moments, but right now, here's the original.

0: such a powerful ending. Kenny Loggins and Footloose here on Boomerang Radio's Party Zone. I'm Matt Webb, and we will be going into the mix for the final time this evening. Music lined up from Chaka Khan, some Pete Heller, and Mars as well.
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0: Diana Ross and I'm Coming Out. So that wraps up the Party Zone for another Saturday night across Peterborough and Cambridgeshire. Thank you very much for your company. I've been Matt Webb. I'll be back on your radio between the hours of 9 and midnight next Saturday, where we'll be doing it all over again. Coming up at 6 o'clock tomorrow morning, you've got Early Breakfast with Neil Clark. And coming up after the news headlines at midnight, it's Non-Stop Boomerang, Spandau Ballet and Queen on the way.
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5: John Swinney says Scotland needs greater control over its future as he hit out Nigel Farage following Reform UK's breakthrough. The SNP leader made the comments just hours after being re-elected, with Reform winning seats in Holyrood for the first time.
6: The alternative future for Scotland is as an independent country with the greater security and prosperity offered by EU membership and making our vast energy wealth work for the people of Scotland.
5: A Royal Navy warship is being sent to the Middle East to prepare for a possible mission protecting shipping in the Strait of Hormuz. HMS Dragon will be on standby to join a UK and French-led coalition once conditions allow, amid ongoing tensions in the region. And comedian Alan Carr has dismissed rumours linking him to Strictly Come Dancing, saying he doesn't love it enough to host the show. The TV star had been tipped for the role following a surge in popularity after Celebrity Traitors. That's the latest from Radio News Hub. I'm Dave Cronin.
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5: Sunday we'll see showers in the southeast ease, but we'll continue across northern Scotland. Dry and bright elsewhere with sunny spells. Highs of 13 to 15 degrees Celsius.

0: Non-stop Boomerang, where more hits will be coming back next. It's that time of year again. 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
3: Keir Starmer is fighting to keep his position as a Labour MP threatened to mount a leadership challenge unless the Cabinet moved to oust him. The Prime Minister will use an address on Monday and the King's Speech on Wednesday to mount a fight back after growing numbers of Labour MPs demanded a change at the top of the party. Sir Keir was speaking to the media at AFC Wimbledon.
4: I think we have to set out the path ahead, and that's what I intend to do in coming days. How we rebuild, how we convince people about hope for the future.
3: British passengers from a cruise ship hit by a hantavirus outbreak are said to be taken to a specialist hospital facility in the UK. They're expected to be transferred to the former COVID quarantine unit at Arrow Park Hospital on the Wirral. And singer Charlie XCX has surprised fans by releasing a B-side to her latest single. The new track, shared on social media, comes just a day after her latest release. That's the latest from Radio News Hub. I'm Dave Cronin.
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